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5: Clear sky this evening. A low overnight of plus one with a risk of frost. Tomorrow it'll be sunny and 15. For Friday, cloudy sky, 16 degrees. And then sunshine for Saturday, a high of 18. Current weather conditions can be found anytime on your Discover Estevan app. I'm Judy Peters.
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3: Clear sky this evening, a low overnight of +1 with a risk of frost. Tomorrow it'll be sunny and 15. For Friday, a cloudy sky, 16 degrees, and then sunshine for Saturday, a high of 18. Current weather conditions can be found anytime on your Discover Estevan app. I'm Judy Peters.
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4: Clear sky this evening. A low overnight of plus one with a risk of frost. Tomorrow it'll be sunny and 15. For Friday, a cloudy sky, 16 degrees, and then sunshine for Saturday, a high of 18. Current weather conditions can be found anytime on your Discover Estevan app. I'm Judy Peters.
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6: Clear sky this evening, a low overnight of plus one with a risk of frost. Tomorrow it'll be sunny and 15. For Friday, cloudy sky, 16 degrees, and then sunshine for Saturday, a high of 18. Current weather conditions can be found anytime on your Discover Estevan app. I'm Judy Peters.
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5: Clear sky this evening. A low overnight of plus one with a risk of frost. Tomorrow it'll be sunny and 15. For Friday, cloudy sky, 16 degrees. And then sunshine for Saturday, a high of 18. Current weather conditions can be found anytime on your Discover Estevan app. I'm Judy Peters.
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7: Clear sky this evening. A low overnight of plus one with a risk of frost. Tomorrow it'll be sunny and 15. For Friday, cloudy sky, 16 degrees. And then sunshine for Saturday, a high of 18. Current weather conditions can be found anytime on your Discover Estevan app. I'm Judy Peters.

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2: Clear sky this evening, a low overnight of plus one with a risk of frost. Tomorrow it'll be sunny and 15. For Friday, cloudy sky, 16 degrees, and then sunshine for Saturday, a high of 18. Current weather conditions can be found anytime on your Discover Estevan app. I'm Judy Peters.
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5: Discover Estevan weather.
9: Clear sky this evening. A low overnight of +1 with a risk of frost. Tomorrow it'll be sunny and 15. For Friday, cloudy sky, 16 degrees. And then sunshine for Saturday, a high of 18. Current weather conditions can be found anytime on your Discover Estevan app. I'm Judy Peters.
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5: Clear sky this evening. A low overnight of plus one with a risk of frost. Tomorrow it'll be sunny and 15. For Friday, cloudy sky, 16 degrees. And then sunshine for Saturday, a high of 18. Current weather conditions can be found anytime on your Discover Estevan app. I'm Judy Peters.
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5: Clear sky this evening. A low overnight of plus one with a risk of frost. Tomorrow it'll be sunny and 15. For Friday, cloudy sky, 16 degrees. And then sunshine for Saturday, a high of 18. Current weather conditions can be found anytime on your Discover Estevan app. I'm Judy Peters.
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2: Clear sky this evening. A low overnight of plus one with a risk of frost. Tomorrow it'll be sunny and 15. For Friday, a cloudy sky, 16 degrees, and then sunshine for Saturday, a high of 18. Current weather conditions can be found anytime on your Discover Estevan app. I'm Judy Peters.
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10: Clear sky this evening. A low overnight of +1 with a risk of frost. Tomorrow it'll be sunny and 15. For Friday, cloudy sky, 16 degrees. And then sunshine for Saturday, a high of 18. Current weather conditions can be found anytime on your Discover Estevan app. I'm Judy Peters.
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1: Good morning. It's Thursday, October 1st. Wet weather is creating delays for a major Highway 47 project north of Estevan. Pleasantdale students marked Orange Shirt Day through art, and the Estevan Mermaids are seeing strong participation to start their season. For Discover Estevan News, I'm Daniel Esplin. The Saskatchewan Ministry of Highways says work continues on a major upgrade to Highway 47 north of Estevan, but some wet weather has slowed progress. Senior communications consultant Dan Palmer says the $14.4 million project covers more than 25 kilometers and includes intersection improvements, culvert installations, and a full repaving.
2: Progress on the Highway 47 project in the Estevan area has been affected by wet weather conditions this construction season. As with all highway construction, schedules are weather dependent, and the ministry continues to work with the contractor to advance the project as conditions allow.
1: For more on the project, visit discoverestevan.com. Taylor Japp faced cross-examination Tuesday in the second-degree murder trial. Discover Estevan's Lois Fever has more from court.
3: Taylor Japp is accused of second-degree murder in connection with the April 2024 death of Brianna Hayes. Japp has testified that he was inside House 108 on White Bear First Nation when Hayes was shot, but says a masked man was responsible and that he did not see who fired the fatal shot. During cross-examination, the Crown challenged that account, including inconsistencies in Japp's timeline and statements he originally gave police that he has since admitted were lies.
1: The defense has rested, and for the details, you can head to discoverestevan.com. Pleasantdale School welcomed a Southeast artist to teach students how to draw a design for Orange Shirt Day on Tuesday. Emily Stephenson talks about what she wanted to teach the K-8 students.
4: I wanted them to understand that, you know, Orange Shirt Day is more than just Orange Shirt Day. You're taking part in an art class, which is a good step into reconciliation because art is really important to Indigenous culture.
1: Stephenson says this was her first school-wide event after previously going to art classes around the Southeast. Work continues for farmers at the start of October thanks to plenty of September moisture. Agrologist Edgar Hammermeister says they've been in quite a rut.
5: Progress has been extremely slow in southeast Saskatchewan. It seems like the weather systems were getting clipped by the systems coming up out of the U.S. And it seems like every second day some sort of moisture is coming, and it's really holding us back.
1: Hammermeister says quality has been impacted due to all the moisture. Estevan Police recently highlighted age requirements, helmet rules, and roadway regulations for e-bikes and e-scooters. That prompted a Discover Estevan poll asking what should be the top priority for safety in Estevan. Enforcement of the rules led the way with 61.9% of the vote, followed by rider education at 23.8%. You can see the full poll results at discoverestevan.com.
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1: The Estevan Mermaids are settling into another season with programs available for athletes at several levels. Assistant head coach Kelsey Potoma says the club has seen strong participation as the new season gets underway.
6: Our season now is in full swing, so all of our athletes have now been in the water at least once. We have actually 40 athletes this year. So we have 10 little mini mermaids, 14 recreational athletes, 9 limited, and 6 competitive. They're all kind of ranging in different ages.
1: The club has also added 3 coaches for its Mini Mermaids program, including 2 community volunteers who are new to artistic swimming. The Big Six Hockey League has released its 2026-27 schedule. The 9 teams include Beanfake, Cardiff, Carlisle, Kipling, Windthorst, Mydale, Mooseman, Oxbow, Redvers, and Wawota. The season

0: Opens October 30th with Oxbow visiting Mydale. OMNI Films has also started filming Barn Burners, a new series highlighting Big Six senior hockey. Filming began Sunday night in Carlisle as teams gathered to organize the upcoming season.
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0: We're starting October with plenty of sunshine, but it'll be a chilly start to the day, and the wind is expected to pick up this afternoon. We'll reach a high of 15 with gusts reaching 50 kilometers an hour. Tonight is clear and cold with a low of minus 1. Tomorrow turns cloudy with a 6% chance of showers and a high of 16. Saturday clears out and reaches 17. Sunday is sunny with a high of 19. Then we get a big warm-up Monday with sunshine and a high of 23. 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

0: That was Somber starting things off for us this morning with My Body Isn't Ready right here on Sun 102. Happy Thursday. This is Daniel Esplin back with you once again. And yeah, hopefully you're having a great day so far. It is a little chilly this morning. We're at 3 degrees. Could get to -1 tonight. And yeah, only looking at a high of 15 on the day. Thankfully, it does sound like we'll be in for a beautiful weekend. We will have more on that coming up for you in about 10 minutes. That's also want to let you know about a few things going down in our community over the next few days. And yeah, we have 3 guests scheduled to join us here this morning. In the next hour, Jeff Pearson from Blackbeard's, The Beef Bar, and The Ice Factory. In the 8 o'clock hour, we're going to hear from the owner of the Great Canadian Oil Change, Dave Dzerek, and one of the co-presidents for the United Way Telethon 50, Larry Elash, talking about the upcoming Oilathon. And then in the 9 o'clock hour, we're going to have the executive director of the Southeast Tech Hub, Gordon Moore, join the show to talk about their conversation going down tonight at the Tech Hub on AI and data centers. So yeah, quite a bit to cover here this morning. And of course, we have more of today's best music on the way for you as well with Rima and Selena Gomez, Calm Down, coming up next.
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Quarter past 6 o'clock. Thank you for making Sun 102 part of your day. We have a slight chance we could see some rain tomorrow. I'll give you more on that in just a moment. And right now, this is Harry Styles with Adore You.

0: This is Daniel Esplin back with you Thursday morning on Sun 102. Got the weekend coming up, and although it is not as action-packed as maybe the last couple of weeks, there's still some pretty interesting things going on. Just taking a look at the Murray GM Community Events page at discoveresteban.com. Tonight at the Royal Canadian Legion Branch 60 in Estevan, they're going to have their bingo kicking off at 6:45. As well at the Southeast Tech Hub, they're doing a conversation get-together on AI and data centers. Definitely check that out, and we'll have Gordon Moore joining us in the 8 o'clock hour to speak more on the event. And then for Saturday, I know a lot of folks are really excited about the Southeast Advocates Taste of the Nations event that's going to be happening at Southeast College. I know last year it was so much fun with all the great food and the mariachi band. And yeah, hopefully they'll be able to sell this one out once again. Tickets are still available, and we do have all the details on that with the Murray GM Community Events page at discoveresteban.com. And of course, you're free to post events there as well. So yeah, please do. With that, we have your weekend weather coming up in just a moment. More of today's best music is on the way as well with Tyler Shaw and Run to You.
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0: Sunny today with a high of 15. It'll get windy around midday with gusts reaching 50 kilometers an hour. Tonight is clear with a low of minus 1. Then tomorrow is cloudy with a 60% chance of showers and a high of 16. Find your full forecast anytime at discoverestevan.com.
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1: It's Thursday, October 1st. We'll share what respondents said should be the biggest focus for e-bike and e-scooter safety in Estevan. Work continues on Highway 47 despite a challenging stretch of weather, and local farmers are dealing with the impact all that moisture has had on this year's crop. For Discover Estevan News, I'm Daniel Esplin. Motorists traveling Highway 47 north of Estevan can expect construction to continue into next year with wet conditions slowing work this season. Dan Palmer of the Saskatchewan Ministry of Highways says the project includes new culverts, intersection upgrades, and paving along a 25-kilometer stretch of highway.
2: The Ministry of Highways remains committed to the Highway 47 project, and we certainly appreciate the patience and understanding of motorists as we endeavor to see this work completed in 2027. Once completed, of course, the highway will be better for all motorists who use it.
1: Palmer also reminds drivers to check the highway hotline before traveling and to slow down and stay alert when approaching work zones. Taylor Japp was on the stand Tuesday as the Crown challenged his evidence in his second-degree murder trial. Discover Estevan's Lois Fever takes us inside the court proceedings.
3: Taylor Japp has told the jury that a masked man killed Brianna Hayes inside House 108 at White Bear First Nation back in 2024, while he struggled with another masked man. During cross-examination, the Crown questioned Japp about that account and his belief that Brennan Gibson was the original shooter. Japp acknowledged that his drug use and paranoia affected his thinking at the time and also admitted he lied to police about being at the scene and about other details surrounding Hayes' death.
1: The defense has now rested. For all the details, head to discoverestevan.com. Southeast artist Emily Stephenson led a shirt design event at Pleasantdale School on Tuesday for Orange Shirt Day. Her presence at the school was thanks to grade 4 teacher Kimberly Steffen.
4: We actually got to listen to her as division-wide teachers at our convention at the end of August, and she was so engaging to listen to, and she actually designed an art piece for our teachers association, and I was sitting there listening to her, and I knew right away that we had to get her to come talk to our students.
1: The event saw students from grade K to 8 draw and design alongside Stephenson. Harvest continues in the southeast as October is here and frost could set in. Agrologist Edgar Hammermeister describes the cold as a compounding problem.
5: The damage has been done with moisture. What the challenge with the cool temperatures is that everything takes longer to dry off when there's no heat in the air. And so our days are getting shorter, not only by sunlight, but with all the moisture and now the cool conditions. We just can't get any momentum going with the machines.
1: Hammermeister says that farmers should make sure they're not stressing their machines or themselves too far as harvest continues. After a recent discussion with Estevan Police about e-bike and e-scooter safety, we asked residents where the biggest focus should be. Of 21 votes, 13 went to enforcement of the rules, while 5 respondents chose rider education. Parent awareness received 2 votes, and public awareness received 1. You can find the complete results at discoverestevan.com.
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1: The Estevan Mermaids are adapting to new artistic swimming rules this season as the sport begins a new 4-year cycle. Kelsey Patoma, assistant head coach with the Estevan Mermaids, on an upcoming event.
6: And then we actually get to host our first competition of the season in November, Marnie Eistetter Figure Meet and the Athlete Development Camp. So the athletes from all over Saskatchewan will be coming here to compete in our pool, which is very rare because our pool isn't the big deep end pool that we're used to competing in.
1: 2 competitive athletes have also been invited to high performance camps where they'll work with coaches and Olympians. The Big Six Hockey League is set for another season with its 2026-27 schedule now available. The 9-team league opens October 30th as the Oxbow Huskies visit the Mydale Mustangs, Beanfake, Carndiff, Carlisle, Kipling Windthorse, Mooseman Redvers, and Wawota round out the league. The season runs into January, while OMNI Films is also documenting the league through a new series, Barn Burners. Filming began Sunday night in Carlisle as teams prepared for the season.
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1: October begins on a sunny note across the southeast with warmer weather waiting for us by the end of the weekend. We'll have sunshine today and a high of 15. It'll get windy around midday with gusts reaching 50 kilometers an hour. Tonight stays clear as we drop to -1. Tomorrow brings more cloud with a 60% chance of showers and a high of 16. We clear out Saturday with a high of 17. Sunday is sunny and reaches 19. Then Monday warms all the way to 23 with plenty of sunshine. The forecast can change at any time, so stay one step ahead with the Discover Estevan app.
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That was Billie Eilish, Birds of a Feather, right here on Sun 102. Outside, it's 3 degrees with a breeze. We're looking at 15 for our high today. And although we're not expecting the temperatures to soar at all this week, we are expecting plenty of sunshine, except for maybe tomorrow. I'll have more on that coming up for you in just a moment. Right now, this is Nickelback with How You Remind Me. Never

0: Hopefully you're having some fun here this morning. Today's best music on Sun 102. This is Daniel Esplin joining you once again. And with it being October 1st, we're actually going to be announcing our October Classroom of the Month winner here this morning, right around 8:40-ish, just sometime after the 8:30 news. And yeah, it should be a great time with our second delivery. Of course, last week hanging out at Spruce Ridge School with Miss Kittleson's grade 3 class. We had a blast. You can check out all the action with the article we put out over at discoverestevan.com. We got a great video highlighting some of the action. And yeah, for your kids or maybe your grandchildren, nieces or nephews, it's really simple to get them entered in to win. Just head to the Classroom of the Month page at discoverestevan.com. It takes a couple of minutes, basically. And it's been great to see that we are just shy of 300 entries through September. So, yeah, some tough competition. But, of course, it makes sense because it is such an awesome thing for the young ones. As we bring the delicious KFC meals, the treats from the Southern Plains Co-op. We have an awesome STEM building block set from Southeast Tech Hub for the class. For the winning student, a $25 gift card to All Creatures. And once again, for the teachers this year, we have a beautiful bouquet of flowers from the Estevan Flower Crew. So yeah, get those entries in. We'll let you know who we have as the winner in the 8 o'clock hour. And coming up after a look at the weather, we have the latest single from Miley Cyrus with Bass Persuades.
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0: We're starting October with plenty of sunshine across the southeast. We'll reach a high of 15 today with winds picking up around midday and gusts reaching 50 kilometers an hour. Tonight clears and turns chilly as we drop to a low of minus 1. Tomorrow brings a change with cloudy conditions, a 60% chance of showers, and a high of 16. Find your full forecast anytime at discoverestevan.com.
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0: Someone or Two, that was Penny and Lobex, JRDN with Spin, and the latest single from Miley Cyrus with Bass Persuades. Happy Thursday. This is Daniel Esplin back with you on Sun 102. Outside, a little chilly, 2 degrees with a breeze. Dew point is -1.1, which we won't have to worry about here today, though we may have to tonight with the temperatures expected to drop down to -1. I'll have more on that, though, coming up here at the top of the hour with your news, weather, and sports as well. Brock from Country 106.1 is back and will be joining us for the question of the day in the next hour. We also have Jeff Pearson from Blackbeard's The Beef Bar and The Ice Factory set to join us just after the 7:30 news. In the meantime, we have more of today's best music on the way with Cameron Whitcomb, You and Me, coming up next.
1: 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You'll hear news, sports, weather, community events, and we'll keep it fun. 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
2: Happy Thursday, October 1st. September moisture is keeping harvest crews busy well into October. The defense is now rested in the Taylor Japp murder trial, and the Big Six Hockey League has its schedule in place for the new season. I'm Daniel Esplin. Highway 47 is getting a major overhaul, but some recent rainy weather has delayed construction. Dan Palmer with the Saskatchewan Ministry of Highways says crews are working on a $14.4 million Highway 47 improvement project stretching north of Estevan.
3: At the end of the day, though, it will be a better, smoother, better traffic flow for motorists. So we have projects every year, and the goal is to always improve safety, efficiency, and obviously the experience and the use by motorists. So we thank motorists for their patience and understanding as we work to complete this project in 2027.
2: The ministry is thanking drivers for their patience while work continues on the long-term highway improvement project. The Crown Cross examined Taylor Japp Tuesday in his second-degree murder trial. Lois Fever has the latest for Discover Estevan.
4: Taylor Japp is accused in the death of Brianna Hayes, who was killed in April of 2024. He testified that he went to House 108 at White Bear First Nation after being told there could be trouble involving Hayes and others, and said he encountered masked men inside. Japp testified that one of those men was involved in a struggle with Hayes before she was shot. The Crown questioned Japp about his version of events, his timeline, and numerous statements he admitted were lies in his original police interview.
2: The defense is now rested, and for all of the details, head to discoverestevan.com. Orange Shirt Day saw Pleasantdale School host a local artist to teach students a shirt design. Emily Stevenson talked about what Orange Shirt Day meant to her.
5: It means so much more, and it's not one single day, in my opinion. And you can wear your orange shirt, you know, any day. And that's what it means to me. And it's really important. And, you know, we're not trying to force people to wear orange shirts. We're trying to get people to understand, like, reconciliation is really important to our culture.
2: Stevenson says she'd love to be hosted by other schools next year. Farmers are still on the field in October after a very wet September. Agrologist Edgar Hammermeister says that after a few good harvests, the rain is a blow for farmers.
6: I guess we've been spoiled a little bit the last few years prior to this year in having fairly dry harvests. This one is a more challenging one, and talking with people a little longer in the tooth, they're comparing this to 1985, 1985 being worse by the sounds of it.
2: Hammermeister says cooler temperatures pose a problem by slowing down any field looking to dry out. Local rules around e-bikes and e-scooters include age limits, helmet requirements, and restrictions on where riders can operate. In a follow-up Discover Estevan poll, most respondents said enforcement should be the top priority. It received 61.9% of the vote, with rider education second at 23.8%. Read the full results at discoverestevan.com.
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2: The Estevan Mermaids are into a new synchronized swimming season with 40 athletes taking part across several age groups. Kelsey Potoma, assistant head coach with the Estevan Mermaids, explains how the club is structured this season.
7: Not only are we teaching them the basics and the fundamentals of artistic swimming, we're also teaching those basic swimming skills. So how to tread water, how to stay afloat, how to keep yourself safe while doing these crazy dangerous things. The difference that we see when they have more time in the pool, they just get more comfortable in the water.
2: The Mermaids are also getting ready for their first competition of the season, with athletes from across Saskatchewan set to come to Estevan in November. Big Six Hockey is getting ready for a new season with the 2026-27 schedule now released. Nine teams will compete, including the Midale Mustangs and Oxbow Huskies.

0: with the opening game set for October 30th in Midale. The schedule runs through the end of January with games across southeast Saskatchewan, and OMNI Films has also begun filming Barn Burners following the players, rivalries, and communities that make up the league. Cameras started rolling Sunday in Carlisle.
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0: We've got a bright start to the new month today, although there is a chance of some rain before we get into a warmer stretch. Today is sunny with a high of 15, with gusts reaching 50 kilometers an hour this afternoon. Tonight is clear and chilly with a low of minus 1. Tomorrow is cloudy with a 6% chance of showers and a high of 16. Saturday brings some clearing and a high of 17. Sunday warms to 19 with sunshine. And Monday gets even warmer with a sunny high of 23. Take the forecast wherever you go. Download the Discover Estevan app and stay weather ready.
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0: He put out a brand new album in August, but of course it's his 2018 song that blew up online. That's Dominic Fike, Baby Doll, right here on Sun 102. And yeah, his album Small Town is available wherever you pick up music and all that good stuff. So there you go. This is Daniel Esplin here with you Thursday morning. Hopefully you're having a great day so far. Sun's out. That's nice. It's one, barely a breeze, looking at a high of 15 here today. There is a slight chance of short showers tomorrow. And thankfully, it sounds like we're going to be heating up as the week goes on. We should be in for a decent enough weekend. We'll have more details on that, though, coming up in about 10 minutes. That's also when Brock's going to join the show for the question of the day, where we're asking, if you could be on any game show, which would it be? You can send your answers right now, if you like, to the Sun Talk and Text line at 634-1023. We're also going to have Jeff Pearson from Blackbeard's, The Beef Bar, and The Ice Factory joining us just after the 7:30 news. And of course, we have more of today's best music on the way. That's Chaperone, Hot to Go, up next.
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don't know if anyone's feeling hot here this morning, but hopefully you're having a great day either way. We are expecting temperatures to drop down tonight. -1, not great, but it is what it is. Tis the season, as they say. And with that, we will have an update on the weather for you in just a moment as well. Brock from Country 106.1 is joining the show for the question of the day, following 21 Pilots with Ride.

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1: Good morning and happy Thursday. Dynamic duo back with our question of the day today. We want to know, if you had to go on a game show and try to win, what game show would you go on that you think you have the best shot of winning?
2: I don't know if I have a great shot of winning any game show, but I'm going to go with my all-time favorite for all of my life, my entire life. That is The Price is Right. Loved it with Bob Barker. Drew Carey has been amazing as well, and it's just been so fun and consistent. And one of the interesting things is, like, a lot of the games that they play on there, we end up eventually kind of poaching for the radio anyways, which is kind of a weird thing when it works. But yeah, for me, 100% would go for The Price is Right, and I would be one of those people that does $1 above the highest bid.
1: Yeah, that's how people steal the win, so it works out. Tell you what game show I'm avoiding is Jeopardy. I don't need to embarrass myself that bad, but I think I was also gonna say The Price is Right, but I'm gonna switch it up. I would like to go on Family Feud, because I feel like some of like the family members would say some things that you would just hold over their head until the end of time. So I think it would be Family Feud, and I think it would just be a lot of fun to go on. My mom is trying to convince me and my wife that we should enter our family online, and I'm just like, yeah, that's not going to happen, but low-key, I do want it to happen.
2: It would be pretty fun. I think if I were ever to have an opportunity to do that, I would want to be on the Steve Harvey one, though, not the Canadian one. Nothing against Canada and when we do that kind of stuff, but Steve Harvey, he's the man, and yeah, of course, we want to know about everybody else. What game show would you like to be on? And do you think you could win? You could hit us up on Sun at 634-1023.
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2: Sunny today with a high of 15. It'll get windy around midday with gusts reaching 50 kilometers an hour. Tonight is clear with a low of minus 1. Then tomorrow is cloudy with a 60% chance of showers and a high of 16. Find your full forecast anytime at discoverestevan.com.
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1: Good morning. It's Thursday, October 1st. Wet weather is creating delays for a major Highway 47 project north of Estevan. Pleasantdale students marked Orange Shirt Day through art, and the Estevan Mermaids are seeing strong participation to start their season. For Discover Estevan News, I'm Daniel Esplin. The Saskatchewan Ministry of Highways says work continues on a major upgrade to Highway 47 north of Estevan, but some wet weather has slowed progress. Senior communications consultant Dan Palmer says the $14.4 million project covers more than 25 kilometers and includes intersection improvements, culvert installations, and a full repaving.
2: Progress on the Highway 47 project in the Estevan area has been affected by wet weather conditions this construction season. As with all highway construction, schedules are weather dependent, and the ministry continues to work with the contractor to advance the project as conditions allow.
1: For more on the project, visit discoverestevan.com. Taylor Japp faced cross-examination Tuesday in the second-degree murder trial. Discover Estevan's Lois Fever has more from court.
3: Taylor Japp is accused of second-degree murder in connection with the April 2024 death of Brianna Hayes. Japp has testified that he was inside House 108 on White Bear First Nation when Hayes was shot, but says a masked man was responsible and that he did not see who fired the fatal shot. During cross-examination, the Crown challenged that account, including inconsistencies in Japp's timeline and statements he originally gave police that he has since admitted were lies.
1: The defense has rested, and for the details, you can head to discoverestevan.com. Pleasantdale School welcomed a Southeast artist to teach students how to draw a design for Orange Shirt Day on Tuesday. Emily Stephenson talks about what she wanted to teach the K-8 students.
4: I wanted them to understand that, you know, Orange Shirt Day is more than just Orange Shirt Day. You're taking part in an art class, which is a good step into reconciliation because art is really important to Indigenous culture.
1: Stephenson says this was her first school-wide event after previously going to art classes around the Southeast. Work continues for farmers at the start of October thanks to plenty of September moisture. Agrologist Edgar Hammermeister says they've been in quite a rut.
5: Progress has been extremely slow in southeast Saskatchewan. It seems like the weather systems were getting clipped by the systems coming up out of the U.S. And it seems like every second day some sort of moisture is coming, and it's really holding us back.
1: Hammermeister says quality has been impacted due to all the moisture. Estevan Police recently highlighted age requirements, helmet rules, and roadway regulations for e-bikes and e-scooters. That prompted a Discover Estevan poll asking what should be the top priority for safety in Estevan. Enforcement of the rules led the way with 61.9% of the vote, followed by rider education at 23.8%. You can see the full poll results at discoverestevan.com.
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1: The Estevan Mermaids are settling into another season with programs available for athletes at several levels. Assistant head coach Kelsey Potoma says the club has seen strong participation as the new season gets underway.
6: Our season now is in full swing, so all of our athletes have now been in the water at least once. We have actually 40 athletes this year. So we have 10 little mini mermaids, 14 recreational athletes, 9 limited, and 6 competitive. They're all kind of ranging in different ages.
1: The club has also added 3 coaches for its Mini Mermaids program, including 2 community volunteers who are new to artistic swimming. The Big Six Hockey League has released its 2026-27 schedule. The 9 teams include Beanfake, Carndiff, Carlisle, Kipling, Winthorst, Mydale, Mooseman, Oxbow, Redverse, and Wawota. The season opens October 30th with Oxbow visiting Mydale. OMNI Films has also started filming Barn Burners, a new series highlighting Big Six senior hockey. Filming began Sunday night in Carlisle as teams gathered to organize the upcoming season.
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1: We're starting October with plenty of sunshine, but it'll be a chilly start to the day, and the wind is expected to pick up this afternoon. We'll reach a high of 15 with gusts reaching 50 kilometers an hour. Tonight is clear and cold with a low of minus 1. Tomorrow turns cloudy with a 6% chance of showers and a high of 16. Saturday clears out and reaches 17. Sunday is sunny with a high of 19. Then we get a big warm-up Monday with sunshine and a high of 23. 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

Former number one song from the American Top 40 Countdown, currently sitting at two, thanks to Tame Impala's Dracula taking the top spot. That's Bruno Mars, Risk It All, right here on Sun 102. Right now, we got Jamie Fine with Your Like.

0: Happy Thursday. This is Daniel Esplin joining you once again, and we have Mr. Jeff Pearson on the phone from Blackbeard's, the Beef Bar, and the Ice Factory. How's it going so far, Jeff?
1: Excellent, buddy. How are you today?
0: I'm doing really good, and yeah, I'm excited. We have an action-packed weekend ahead of us. There'll be the Taste of the Nations event happening at Southeast College with Southeast Advocates, and of course, a whole lot of action at Affinity Place with the Bruins hosting Flin Flon and Nipawin, and then of course, the Bears are having their home opener on Saturday.
1: Yeah, you know what? It is an action-packed weekend at Affinity this weekend. SFM Bears home opener. They got two games against Swift Current, and then the Bruins have two tough games against, like you said, Flin Flon and Nipawin. So it's going to be a great week of hockey at Affinity.
0: Yeah, and hopefully we'll see the place packed once again. I know for the home opener with Weyburn coming to town here this last weekend, it was just a great atmosphere, and it was nice to see so many families out.
1: Yeah, you're absolutely right. Just a great turnout for the home opener, and look forward to seeing the boys again this weekend.
0: Now, with it being October 1st here today, I got to ask, how sales are looking with the Ice Factory?
1: They're not too shabby. Just a couple to highlight. Great Western Classic and Light are 14 off. Our two biggest sellers, Busch and Busch Light, are 10 off. So we have a lot of good sales this month.
0: Then we should also mention today is steak day. People can grab a steak or two, have a delicious bowl of soup, maybe some fries or a poutine. And then, of course, we should also mention your Smashburger special.
1: Yeah, our very first one we've ever done, the Prairie Smashburger. It is delicious. One, two, or three patties. The secret sauce on that one. If you don't want a steak, I'd go with that.
0: Well, there you go. Bon appetit. And, Jeff, I hope you have a great rest of your day.
1: I wish you the same and have a great weekend, Daniel.
2: We know you're doing it.
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2: Discover Estevan weather.
0: We're starting October with plenty of sunshine across the southeast. We'll reach a high of 15 today with winds picking up around midday and gusts reaching 50 kilometers an hour. Tonight clears and turns chilly as we drop to a low of minus one. Tomorrow brings a change with cloudy conditions, a 60% chance of showers, and a high of 16. Find your full forecast anytime at discoverestevan.com.
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0: That was Alex Samson with Misery on Sun 102. Outside, we keep seeing the temperature going down now that the sun's coming out. Started at 3 degrees, now we're at 1 with a breeze. But thankfully, it should be a nice sunny day and warm enough. 15 degrees for our high. The weekend should be slightly warmer. And I will have more details on that and the slight chance of rain tomorrow coming up here at the top of the hour with your news, weather, and sports. After that, we'll have clue number 2 for this week's Mystery Movie Contest as well. Dave Desiree. Eric from the Great Canadian Oil Change will be joining the show to talk about the Oilathon. Larry Elash, this year's Telethon 50 co-president, will be joining us as well. Plus, after the 8:30 news, we're going to let you know who we have as our winner for October Classroom of the Month.
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4: Hey folks, Jade here from Kings in Carlisle. It's officially Basic Girl season in Carlisle. Grab your pumpkin spice whatever from Michael's Coffee Shop across the street, then head to Kings for the rest of the uniform. Cozy sweaters, new denim, fall jackets, and obviously the boots. Because you can't romanticize small town fall in last year's outfit. Michael's for the caffeine, Kings for the closet. We're Kings in Carlisle, where returns are never a problem.
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0: Estevan News. I'm Daniel Esplin. Motorists traveling Highway 47 north of Estevan can expect construction to continue into next year with wet conditions slowing work this season. Dan Palmer of the Saskatchewan Ministry of Highways says the project includes new culverts, intersection upgrades, and paving along a 25-kilometer stretch of highway.
1: The Ministry of Highways remains committed to the Highway 47 project, and we certainly appreciate the patience and understanding of motorists as we endeavor to see this work completed in 2027. Once completed, of course, the highway will be better for all motorists who use it.
0: Palmer also reminds drivers to check the highway hotline before traveling and to slow down and stay alert when approaching work zones. Taylor Japp was on the stand Tuesday as the Crown challenged his evidence in his second-degree murder trial. Discover Estevan's Lois Fever takes us inside the court proceedings.
2: Taylor Japp has told the jury that a masked man killed Brianna Hayes inside House 108 at White Bear First Nation back in 2024, while he struggled with another masked man. During cross-examination, the Crown questioned Japp about that account and his belief that Brennan Gibson was the original shooter. Japp acknowledged that his drug use and paranoia affected his thinking at the time and also admitted he lied to police about being at the scene and about other details surrounding Hayes' death.
0: The defense has now rested. For all the details, head to discoverestevan.com. Southeast artist Emily Stephenson led a shirt design event at Pleasantdale School on Tuesday for Orange Shirt Day. Her presence at the school was thanks to grade 4 teacher Kimberly Steffen.
3: We actually got to listen to her as division-wide teachers at our convention at the end of August, and she was so engaging to listen to, and she actually designed an art piece for our teachers association, and I was sitting there listening to her, and I knew right away that we had to get her to come talk to our students.
0: The event saw students from grade K to 8 draw and design alongside Stephenson. Harvest continues in the southeast as October is here and frost could set in. Agrologist Edgar Hammermeister describes the cold as a compounding problem.
4: The damage has been done with moisture. What the challenge with the cool temperatures is that everything takes longer to dry off when there's no heat in the air. And so our days are getting shorter, not only by sunlight, but with all the moisture and now the cool conditions. We just can't get any momentum going with the machines.
0: Hammermeister says that farmers should make sure they're not stressing their machines or themselves too far as harvest continues. After a recent discussion with Estevan Police about e-bike and e-scooter safety, we asked residents where the biggest focus should be. Of 21 votes, 13 went to enforcement of the rules, while 5 respondents chose rider education. Parent awareness received 2 votes, and public awareness received 1. You can find the complete results at discoverestevan.com.
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0: The Estevan Mermaids are adapting to new artistic swimming rules this season as the sport begins a new 4-year cycle. Kelsey Patoma, assistant head coach with the Estevan Mermaids, on an upcoming event.
6: And then we actually get to host our first competition of the season in November, Marnie Eistetter Figure Meet and the Athlete Development Camp. So the athletes from all over Saskatchewan will be coming here to compete in our pool, which is very rare because our pool isn't the big deep end pool that we're used to competing in.
0: 2 competitive athletes have also been invited to high performance camps where they'll work with coaches and Olympians. The Big Six Hockey League is set for another season with its 2026-27 schedule now available. The 9-team league opens October 30th as the Oxbow Huskies visit the Mydale Mustangs, Beanfake, Carndiff, Carlisle, Kipling Windthors, Mooseman Redvers, and Wawota round out the league. The season runs into January, while OMNI Films is also documenting the league through a new series, Barn Burners. Filming began Sunday night in Carlisle as teams prepared for the season.
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0: October begins on a sunny note across the southeast with warmer weather waiting for us by the end of the weekend. We'll have sunshine today and a high of 15. It'll get windy around midday with gusts reaching 50 kilometers an hour. Tonight stays clear as we drop to -1. Tomorrow brings more cloud with a 60% chance of showers and a high of 16. We clear out Saturday with a high of 17. Sunday is sunny and reaches 19. Then Monday warms all the way to 23 with plenty of sunshine. The forecast can change at any time, so stay one step ahead with the Discover Estevan app.
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0: Happy Thursday. This is Daniel Espelin back with you on Sun 102. And that was Martin Garrix with Ed Sheeran starting the hour off with Repeat It. Hopefully you're having a great day so far. We started the day at 3 degrees with a breeze. It's dropped down to 1 now that the sun's come up, but I don't expect that to last long. Looking at a high of 15, we may drop down to -1 tonight, and there is a slight chance of showers tomorrow. A lot more details on that coming up here in about 10 minutes. That's also when we'll have two special guests joining the show. Dave Dzirek, the owner of the Great Canadian Oil Change, and one of the co-presidents for the United Way Telethon number 50, Larry Elash, speaking on the Oil-a-thon that's coming up here just around the corner. As well, just after the 8:30 news, we're going to let you know who we have as the winner for the October Classroom of the Month. Fun stuff on that front. Of course, you got a chance to win 2 tickets to the Orpheum Theater tomorrow morning with this week's Mystery Movie Contest. And I have a couple of clues for you. Number one, a delightful, unusual family is thrown into chaos when a new arrival, a suspicious romance, and an unforgettable summer camp all collide. We are doing just Halloween movies through October, just an FYI. This is a sequel, and here is a little clip from the film.
1: Welcome to our home. There's a belfry, a swamp, and the dungeon down below.
0: I wonder how many homes have a belfry in Estevan. Just throwing it out there. And yeah, make sure you're ready tomorrow morning to call at this time, 634-1023. We'll have a chance for you tomorrow morning to win 2 tickets to the Orpheum Theater with this week's Mystery Movie Contest.
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0: Quarter past 8 o'clock. That was Justin Bieber with Daisies. And right now, this is Lizzo with Good as Hell.
1: I do my hair toss, check my nails. Baby, how you feeling?

0: feeling.
1: Happy Thursday. This is Daniel Espelin joining you once again, and we have two special guests in studio. Larry Elash, the current co-president for Estevan United Way Telethon 50. Good morning.
2: Good morning, Daniel, and thanks for having me this morning.
1: And we also have the owner of Sudzone and the Great Canadian Oil Change, Mr. David Dzerek. Thank you so much for your time.
3: Thanks for having me in, and it's great to be here.
1: And it's great that you have the Oil-a-thon kicking off once again. Just give us some details for this.
3: Yeah, so the Oil-a-thon, this is our eighth annual Oil-a-thon. And what we're doing is we're building some money for the United Way and all of the causes that they support. Our Oil-a-thon is happening October 7th and 8th. So that's a Wednesday and a Thursday from 8 a.m. to 6 p.m. $10 from every oil change goes to the United Way. And it's going to be a great amount of fun. With having the Oil-a-thon every year, we also have every 25th customer gets a free oil change. We do have a grand prize where one of the customers is going to receive free oil changes for a year. And as an additional bonus, in the event you're hungry, we have the Kelly Mac food truck.
1: That's always one of my favorite things with it, because you can kind of get your oil change done, eat some food, have some fun, and make a whole day of it. And Larry, I just want to ask you about how much it means to the Estevan United Way to be able to partner up with businesses and to see these kind of fundraisers going on.
2: Yeah, we're just so grateful to Dave from Great Canadian Oil Change and small businesses like Dave. I think he's challenging the rest of the community to help out, and we're just so appreciative and grateful for Dave for doing this for the past 7-8 years. He's raised a considerable amount of money for United Way, which helps all of our member agencies and our community impact fund. It's just great that Dave keeps doing this for us. We're greatly appreciative of your efforts and to help the community. And I know that you're challenging other small businesses.
3: Yes, absolutely. Yeah, and I appreciate the kudos.
1: And Dave, we got to talk about this. Just what does it mean for you personally to be able to partner with the Estevan United Way for all these years now?
3: Well, it is important, and it's important for a number of reasons. One, I work here. So I should spend my money here, and I should help support the causes. Small businesses like myself, they help not only the United Way, but they help sports teams. There's always a cancer donation that is required, and there's many other things that the United Way helps out with. For example, the Creighton Lodge, you know, they're helping with the staffing there. Envision is also another division. Estevan Diversified Services, the Family Resource Center, the Nursing Home, Home Care, St. Joseph's Adult Day and Health Care Auxiliary. There's probably 10 more I don't even know about, but because I work here, I live here, I spend my money here, I want to support everything that is here. And with the great team that we have at Great Canadian, I know we can achieve some great results this year.
1: And it really is nice to have it going on for the entire 2 days. And you make it so convenient and, of course, warranty approved.
3: Yes, absolutely. So oftentimes you get the question, hey, is the oil changes at your facility warranty approved? And yes, it is. We use the manufacturer's specified oils and filter specifications, and we do everything in a very specific protocol and procedure. That way, nothing is ever incorrect or missed. We keep all of the records on file. So in the event you require these records at a later date, we can reproduce them for you as well. One additional note is some individuals have a little bit of fear driving into our facilities simply because of the pits in the middle. So in the event you have that concern, just let us know before you come in, and we'll drive the car in for you.
1: And it's nice with winter around the corner, free battery testing with every oil change as well. And Larry, we got to get into the details for the 16th and the 17th Telethon 50. Just first off, how big is it to be able to have a community organization like this last for 50 years?
2: Yeah, really, Daniel, it's kind of surreal to a certain degree. You know, volunteerism is on the downslide. I think we're all aware of that. And to have an organization like the United Way to be in our community for 50 years and be successful, too, for the last 50 years, we're very grateful. It's a great community that we live in, as Dave's alluded to earlier. And I'm just very humbled and honored to be part of the board and to co-chair the 50th anniversary of the telethon for Estevan United Way. It's again, as you've said, it's at the Legion Hall, October 16th and 17th. Please come on down, and again, make sure you get over to the Oil-a-thon and support us and support Dave. It's a great event that he puts on and bring the kids. I'm sure there's stuff for them to do in the parking lot while the oil's getting changed. And
3: well, there's certainly something for the kids to learn while they're there. We welcome everybody to come down to the Oil-a-thon on October 7th and 8th. But more importantly, come to the United Way, as there's a lot of entertainment that happens on the days that the United Way is having it. There's lots of things. I believe there's an auction you can bid on, and there's many other facets that it's a great realm of entertainment.
1: Yeah, I'm really looking forward to seeing all the performances, especially with the kids. I think that's one of the neatest things with the telethon and that 50-year history is you hear about it all the time. You have adults that say, hey, when I was a kid, I was in choir, I performed, and now I have an opportunity to give back to my community, make a donation, or even with volunteering. I know that's always a big thing with the telethon as well. And yes, once again, save the dates, October 7th and 8th, the Great Canadian Oil Change. We'll have $10 from every oil change going to the Estevan United Way Telethon 50. And for the telethon, that's the 16th and the 17th at the Legion. Gentlemen, it has been a pleasure to speak with you here this morning.
2: Thank you very much. Appreciate it. And make sure you get out to Oil-a-thon on the 7th and 8th.
3: Yes, thanks, Daniel. And thanks, Larry, for coming in today. We can't wait to help support the community.
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1: Sunny today with a high of 15. It'll get windy around midday with gusts reaching 50 kilometers an hour. Tonight is clear with a low of minus 1. Then tomorrow is cloudy with a 60% chance of showers and a high of 16. Find your full forecast anytime at discoverestevan.com.
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1: Happy Thursday, October 1st. September moisture is keeping harvest crews busy well into October. The defense is now rested in the Taylor Japp murder trial, and the Big Six Hockey League has its schedule in place for the new season. I'm Daniel Esplin. Highway 47 is getting a major overhaul, but some recent rainy weather has delayed construction. Dan Palmer with the Saskatchewan Ministry of Highways says crews are working on a $14.4 million Highway 47 improvement project stretching north of Estevan.
2: At the end of the day, though, it will be a better, smoother, better traffic flow for motorists. So we have projects every year, and the goal is to always improve safety, efficiency, and obviously the experience and the use by motorists. So we thank motorists for their patience and understanding as we work to complete this project in 2027.
1: The ministry is thanking drivers for their patience while work continues on the long-term highway improvement project. The Crown Cross examined Taylor Japp Tuesday in his second-degree murder trial. Lois Fever has the latest for Discover Estevan.
3: Taylor Japp is accused in the death of Brianna Hayes, who was killed in April of 2024. He testified that he went to House 108 at White Bear First Nation after being told there could be trouble involving Hayes and others, and said he encountered masked men inside. Japp testified that one of those men was involved in a struggle with Hayes before she was shot. The Crown questioned Japp about his version of events, his timeline, and numerous statements he admitted were lies in his original police interview.
1: The defense is now rested, and for all of the details, head to discoverestevan.com. Orange Shirt Day saw a Pleasantdale school host a local artist to teach students a shirt design. Emily Stevenson talked about what Orange Shirt Day meant to her.
4: It means so much more, and it's not one single day, in my opinion, and you can wear your orange shirt, you know, any day. And that's what it means to me, and it's really important. And, you know, we're not trying to force people to wear orange shirts. We're trying to get people to understand, like, reconciliation is really important to our culture.
1: Stevenson says she'd love to be hosted by other schools next year. Farmers are still on the field in October after a very wet September. Agrologist Edgar Hammermeister says that after a few good harvests, the rain is a blow for farmers.
5: I guess we've been spoilt a little bit the last few years prior to this year in having fairly dry harvests. This one is a more challenging one, and talking with people a little longer in the tooth, they're comparing this to 1985 being worse by the sounds of it.
1: Hammermeister says cooler temperatures pose a problem by slowing down any field looking to dry out. Local rules around e-bikes and e-scooters include age limits, helmet requirements, and restrictions on where riders can operate. In a follow-up Discover Estevan poll, most respondents said enforcement should be the top priority. It received 61.9% of the vote, with rider education second at 23.8%. Read the full results at discoverestevan.com.
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1: The Estevan Mermaids are into a new synchronized swimming season with 40 athletes taking part across several age groups. Kelsey Potoma, assistant head coach with the Estevan Mermaids, explains how the club is structured this season.
6: Not only are we teaching them the basics and the fundamentals of artistic swimming, we're also teaching those basic swimming skills. So how to tread water, how to stay afloat, how to keep yourself safe while doing these crazy dangerous things. The difference that we see when they have more time in the pool, they just get more comfortable in the water.
1: The Mermaids are also getting ready for their first competition of the season, with athletes from across Saskatchewan set to come to Estevan in November. Big Six Hockey is getting ready for a new season with the 2026-27 schedule now released. Nine teams will compete, including the Midale Mustangs and Oxbow Huskies, with the opening game set for October 30th in Midale. The schedule runs through the end of January with games across southeast Saskatchewan, and OMNI Films has also begun filming Barn Burners following the players, rivalries, and communities that make up the league. Cameras started rolling Sunday in Carlisle.
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1: We've got a bright start to the new month today, although there is a chance of some rain before we get into a warmer stretch. Today is sunny with a high of 15, with gusts reaching 50 kilometers an hour this afternoon. Tonight is clear and chilly with a low of minus 1. Tomorrow is cloudy with a 6% chance of showers and a high of 16. Saturday brings some clearing and a high of 17. Sunday warms to 19 with sunshine. And Monday gets even warmer with a sunny high of 23. Take the forecast wherever you go. Download the Discover Estevan app and stay weather ready.
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Someone or Two, today's best music. This is Daniel Esplin here with you on October 1st. And coming up after the weekend with Die For You, we're going to let you know who we have as the October Classroom of the Month winner.

0: Thursday morning. Hopefully you're having a great day so far, and thank you so much for joining us here on Sun 102. Last week, we had the pleasure of making our first Classroom of the Month delivery. We were at Spruce Ridge School hanging out with Miss Kittleson's grade 3 class, and now we have our October winner to announce. Now, we had 246 entries through September in total, and with our random draw here this morning, we are congratulating Mrs. Fichter's grade 5 class at Westview. The student's name who's was drawn this morning was Greta. And yeah, this is going to be so much fun. I always enjoy the October Classroom of the Month deliveries because we try to line it up with their Halloween party. So that way we could dress up in our costumes and hang out with the kids that way. So hopefully that'll be the case once again here this October. Either way, we're just so excited to be able to celebrate this class, have some fun with them. Of course, they're going to be in for a feast with the meals from KFC Estevan and the treats from the Southern Plains Co-op. We also are bringing the STEM building block set from the Southeast Tech Hub for the class to enjoy. We have a $25 gift card for Greta from Rodeo Dog, since her name was drawn. And of course, once again this year, thanks to the Estevan Flower Crew, we're going to have a beautiful bouquet of flowers for Mrs. Fichter. So there you go. That is who we are hanging out with this October for Classroom of the Month. You can get your entries in for November now, as we will be taking all the entries from October and using them for next month's draw. Just throwing it out there. And yeah, for nominations and all of the details, and if you want to check out last week's September Classroom of the Month delivery, make sure you check out the Classroom of the Month page at discoversvan.com.
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0: We're starting October with plenty of sunshine across the southeast. We'll reach a high of 15 today with winds picking up around midday and gusts reaching 50 kilometers an hour. Tonight clears and turns chilly as we drop to a low of minus one. Tomorrow brings a change with cloudy conditions, a 60% chance of showers, and a high of 16. Find your full forecast anytime at discoverestevan.com.
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0: That was Talk with Time Machine right here on Sun 102, and this is Daniel Esplin back with you Thursday morning. Earlier with our question of the day with Brock from Country 106.1, we asked if you could be on any game show, which one would you choose? We had Carrie text in to 634-1023 with her answer saying Family Feud. Brock went with that as well, and I picked The Price is Right, and apparently my choice also gives us today's Sun 102 word of the day, helping to keep your vernacular spectacular. And today we have a term that is Price is Righted. That's right. To get prices righted is when somebody takes your idea, adds the tiniest little thing to it, and somehow ends up getting all of the credit. It comes from the classic Price is Right move of bidding $1 more than the person before you, which, if I'm being honest, I would totally do that. And yeah, here's an example for you this morning. Jason got Price is Righted at work when he suggested ordering pizza for lunch. Kevin added garlic bread, and somehow everyone thanked Kevin for the great idea. So there you go. That is the Sun 102 word of the day, helping to keep your vernacular spectacular. We'll have more of today's best music on the way for you. And then at the top of the hour, your news, weather, and sports.
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1: Good morning. It's Thursday, October 1st. Wet weather is creating delays for a major Highway 47 project north of Esteban. Pleasantdale students marked Orange Shirt Day through art, and the Esteban Mermaids are seeing strong participation to start their season. For Discover Esteban News, I'm Daniel Esplin. The Saskatchewan Ministry of Highways says work continues on a major upgrade to Highway 47 north of Esteban, but some wet weather has slowed progress. Senior communications consultant Dan Palmer says the $14.4 million project covers more than 25 kilometers and includes intersection improvements, culvert installations, and a full repaving.
2: Progress on the Highway 47 project in the Esteban area has been affected by wet weather conditions this construction season. As with all highway construction, schedules are weather dependent, and the ministry continues to work with the contractor to advance the project as conditions allow.
1: For more on the project, visit discoverestevan.com. Taylor Japp faced cross-examination Tuesday in the second-degree murder trial. Discover Esteban's Lois Fever has more from court.
3: Taylor Japp is accused of second-degree murder in connection with the April 2024 death of Brianna Hayes. Japp has testified that he was inside House 108 on White Bear First Nation when Hayes was shot, but says a masked man was responsible and that he did not see who fired the fatal shot. During cross-examination, the Crown challenged that account, including inconsistencies in Japp's timeline and statements he originally gave police that he has since admitted were lies.
1: The defense is rested, and for the details, you can head to discoverestevan.com. Pleasantdale School welcomed a Southeast artist to teach students how to draw a design for Orange Shirt Day on Tuesday. Emily Stephenson talks about what she wanted to teach the K-8 students.
4: I wanted them to understand that, you know, Orange Shirt Day is more than just Orange Shirt Day. You're taking part in an art class, which is a good step into reconciliation because art is really important to Indigenous culture.
1: Stephenson says this was her first school-wide event after previously going to art classes around the Southeast. Work continues.

0: 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You can see the full poll results at discoverestevan.com.
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0: The Estevan Mermaids are settling into another season with programs available for athletes at several levels. Assistant head coach Kelsey Potoma says the club has seen strong participation as the new season gets underway.
2: Our season now is in full swing, so all of our athletes have now been in the water at least once. We have actually 40 athletes this year. So we have 10 little mini mermaids, 14 recreational athletes, 9 limited, and 6 competitive. They're all kind of ranging in different ages.
0: The club has also added 3 coaches for its mini mermaids program, including 2 community volunteers who are new to artistic swimming. The Big Six Hockey League has released its 2026-27 schedule. The 9 teams include Beanfake, Carndiff, Carlisle, Kipling, Winthorst, Mydale, Mooseman, Oxbow, Redvers, and Wawota. The season opens October 30th with Oxbow visiting Mydale. OMNI Films has also started filming Barn Burners, a new series highlighting Big Six senior hockey. Filming began Sunday night in Carlisle as teams gathered to organize the upcoming season.
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0: We're starting October with plenty of sunshine, but it'll be a chilly start to the day, and the wind is expected to pick up this afternoon. We'll reach a high of 15 with gusts reaching 50 kilometers an hour. Tonight is clear and cold with a low of minus 1. Tomorrow turns cloudy with a 6% chance of showers and a high of 16. Saturday clears out and reaches 17. Sunday is sunny with a high of 19. Then we get a big warm-up Monday with sunshine and a high of 23. Make sure you're weather ready by downloading the Discover Estevan app.
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Thursday morning. Thank you for joining us here on Sun 102. We have a special guest set to join us after Chromeo with Jealous. That's the executive director of the Southeast Tech Hub, Gordon Moore, talking about their conversation that's going down tonight at the Southeast Tech Hub on AI and data centers. We'll also have an update on the weather at that time as well. And right now, this is the latest single from Ariana Grande, Hate That I Made You Love Me.

0: Happy Thursday. This is Daniel Esplin, joined by Gordon Moore, the executive director of the Southeast Tech Hub. How's it going?
1: Good. How are you this morning?
0: I'm doing really good, and it looks like you have something interesting going down here tonight, 7:30 to 9 at the Southeast Tech Hub, also online,
1: yep.
0: The World Wide Web. A little bit of a get-together on AI and data centers. What would you like to tell us about this?
1: Well, first off, what I understand is out in our community right now, we're finding this whole subject very confusing, very polarizing. And it's hard for the average Estevan citizen to understand what is happening. What does this all mean? If you've ever been to any of my other presentations that I've done over the last 5 years, you know that I just give you information. I never try to promote a view one way or another, because one of my personal values is I believe everyone can come up with their own decision based on real information, and it's not for me to force you on that. I really want to say that right off the start with this subject, because it is so important. As some of you might know, I do own a software company. I'm back at my software company because I need to defend my retirement. AI is disrupting me and my pocketbook directly. So I've gone out and I've come to understand how this all works and what this all means, to the point where I just patent a AI dispatching system.
0: For the folks that are going to be interested in attending this, what are you hoping they get out of it then?
1: Just more information, because it's such a polarized subject. There's a lot of misinformation, especially on social media. And the thing that people need to understand about a lot of that information is, where is it actually coming from, right? And there's always a reason or a rhyme for someone saying why they're saying it. So the information I'm going to give you isn't me telling you what to think. I'll say that again. The information I'm going to give to you, I'm going to give you all the sources, and you're going to walk away with those sources. And then you can decide if the information I gave to you is correct or not. And there is no yes or no. There is no black or white with this subject. Like anyone who, you know, like most of us have learned through life, life is gray. It's not black and white. And that's what this is all about. What I want you to get out of it is, for yourself, for your family, how are you going to navigate this massive change? How are you going to navigate how your jobs are going to change? How are you going to navigate when someone comes into our community and says they want to build this big, massive data center? What does that mean for you? So I want to give you that information so that you can go out and have an informed decision on what's important to you around those subjects.
0: So the ideal person for this evening then could be anybody in our community.
1: Yeah, and that's one thing I really want to iterate to everyone. I say this over and over again, and I've seen it in so many of my events, that people feel like you have to be a nerd, you have to be intelligent, you have to love tech. We're all intelligent, right? We all have a nerdy side to us. It's just anyone who wants to know more about this subject, and really, all of us are going to be affected by this big disruption. Someone who is my age, 55, you know, we grew up with black and white TV and bunny ears, and then we've gone through so many disruptions. We've been through this so many times before. I do see that the younger people who were raised with social media and smartphones and internets and computers never really been through this before. And so there's a lot of confusion. So I want to kind of help out with that subject, because this is a pretty big disruption.
0: And then with data centers, it has been a hot topic at times with the one that is proposed for just outside of Regina. And that's not what tonight is about.
1: No, we are going to talk about data centers as a whole. The information that I'm going to give to you will help you understand what is actually happening, what could actually happen. And if someone were to come into our community and want to have a data center, to understand the effects of what it means. There's a lot of people in private equity and venture capital trying to make a lot of quick bucks right now. So we have, as a community, be aware of that coming into our community, because we're the ones who are going to have to live with that 20, 30, 40 years down the line.
0: Where are we sending folks for registration, or for more information, or even to watch this online?
1: Yeah, so you can go to our YouTube channel. You can find our YouTube channel on our website, and you'll see a live stream. We also have that link on our social media posts and on our website. You can also just go to our website, to sethub.ca. You don't have to register. If you're not comfortable giving us your name, that's totally fine. Just show up. But the reason why we like people to register is, like, say, the registration says only 6 people, and suddenly 30 people show up, and we're running around trying to find chairs. So it's helpful to us if you do register.
0: Well, fantastic. Well, best of luck tonight, and it'll be interesting to see what sort of reception you get from the community and maybe what kind of questions they have. But Gordon Moore, it is always a pleasure to speak with you with the Southeast Tech Hub. Thank you so much for your time.
1: Thank you.
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0: Sunny today with a high of 15. It'll get windy around midday with gusts reaching 50 kilometers an hour. Tonight is clear with a low of minus 1. Then tomorrow is cloudy with a 60% chance of showers and a high of 16. Find your full forecast anytime at discoverestevan.com.
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4: We're starting October with plenty of sunshine across the southeast. We'll reach a high of 15 today with winds picking up around midday and gusts reaching 50 kilometers an hour. Tonight clears and turns chilly as we drop to a low of minus one. Tomorrow brings a change with cloudy conditions, a 60% chance of showers, and a high of 16. Find your full forecast anytime at discoverestevan.com.
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0: 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I work at Crown Advertising, home of the two fiery redheads. 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

0: 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CHSN is a proud part of Golden West. 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
1: It's Thursday, October 1st. We'll share what respondents said should be the biggest focus for e-bike and e-scooter safety in Estevan. Work continues on Highway 47 despite a challenging stretch of weather. And local farmers are dealing with the impact all that moisture has had on this year's crop. For Discover Estevan News, I'm Daniel Esplin. Motorists traveling Highway 47 north of Estevan can expect construction to continue into next year with wet conditions slowing work this season. Dan Palmer of the Saskatchewan Ministry of Highways says the project includes new culverts, intersection upgrades, and paving along a 25-kilometer stretch of highway.
2: The Ministry of Highways remains committed to the Highway 47 project, and we certainly appreciate the patience and understanding of motorists as we endeavor to see this work completed in 2027. Once completed, of course, the highway will be better for all motorists who use it.
1: Palmer also reminds drivers to check the highway hotline before traveling and to slow down and stay alert when approaching work zones. Taylor Japp was on the stand Tuesday as the Crown challenged his evidence in his second-degree murder trial. Discover Estevan's Lois Fever takes us inside the court proceedings.
3: Taylor Japp has told the jury that a masked man killed Brianna Hayes inside House 108 at White Bear First Nation back in 2024, while he struggled with another masked man. During cross-examination, the Crown questioned Japp about that account and his belief that Brennan Gibson was the original shooter. Japp acknowledged that his drug use and paranoia affected his thinking at the time and also admitted he lied to police about being at the scene and about other details surrounding Hayes' death.
1: The defense has now rested. For all the details, head to discoverestevan.com. Southeast artist Emily Stephenson led a shirt design event at Pleasantdale School on Tuesday for Orange Shirt Day. Her presence at the school was thanks to grade 4 teacher Kimberly Steffen.
4: We actually got to listen to her as division-wide teachers at our convention at the end of August, and she was so engaging to listen to, and she actually designed an art piece for our teachers association, and I was sitting there listening to her, and I knew right away that we had to get her to come talk to our students.
1: The event saw students from grade K to 8 draw and design alongside Stephenson. Harvest continues in the southeast as October is here and frost could set in. Agrologist Edgar Hammermeister describes the cold as a compounding problem.
5: The damage has been done with moisture. What the challenge with the cool temperatures is that everything takes longer to dry off when there's no heat in the air. And so our days are getting shorter, not only by sunlight, but with all the moisture and now the cool conditions. We just can't get any momentum going with the machines.
1: Hammermeister says that farmers should make sure they're not stressing their machines or themselves too far as harvest continues. After a recent discussion with Estevan Police about e-bike and e-scooter safety, we asked residents where the biggest focus should be. Of 21 votes, 13 went to enforcement of the rules, while 5 respondents chose rider education. Parent awareness received 2 votes, and public awareness received 1. You can find the complete results at discoverestevan.com.

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1: The Estevan Mermaids are adapting to new artistic swimming rules this season as the sport begins a new four-year cycle. Kelsey Potoma, assistant head coach with the Estevan Mermaids, on an upcoming event.
2: And then we actually get to host our first competition of the season in November, Marnie Eistetter Figure Meet and the Athlete Development Camp. So the athletes from all over Saskatchewan will be coming here to compete in our pool, which is very rare because our pool isn't the big deep end pool that we're used to competing in.
1: Two competitive athletes have also been invited to high performance camps where they'll work with coaches and Olympians. The Big Six Hockey League is set for another season with its 2026-27 schedule now available. The nine-team league opens October 30th as the Oxbow Huskies visit the Mydale Mustangs, Beanfake, Carndiff, Carlisle, Kipling-Winthorst, Mooseman Redvers, and Wawota round out the league. The season runs into January, while OMNI Films is also documenting the league through a new series, Barn Burners. Filming began Sunday night in Carlisle as teams prepared for the season.
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1: October begins on a sunny note across the southeast with warmer weather waiting for us by the end of the weekend. We'll have sunshine today and a high of 15. It'll get windy around midday with gusts reaching 50 kilometers an hour. Tonight stays clear as we drop to minus 1. Tomorrow brings more cloud with a 60% chance of showers and a high of 16. We clear out Saturday with a high of 17. Sunday is sunny and reaches 19. Then Monday warms all the way to 23 with plenty of sunshine. The forecast can change at any time, so stay one step ahead with the Discover Estevan app.
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That was Naomi Sharon, Was It Ever Love, right here on Sum 102. Taking a look outside, it is a gorgeous day. We're sitting at 9 degrees with breeze. 15 is all we have for our high today, but thankfully, as we head into the weekend, it is supposed to heat up slightly. Could see some rain tomorrow as well, FYI. We'll have more on that coming up after Bruno Mars with 24K Magic. Right now, this is Gracie Abrams with Hit the Wall.

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9: 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Underneath, you're hurting big time. Stats Canada reports that two-thirds of us have experienced at least one event capable of causing psychological trauma. A lot of us carry stories, pain and all. There's a better way. The Bible speaks of joy that continues even while the heart is healing, and even reaches beyond today's chaos. Who doesn't want that kind of joy? This Sunday at the Estevan Church of God on Wellick, we begin Unshakable Promises for Shaky Times with The Promise of Joy When My Heart is Hurting. I'm Pastor John Moen. 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
12: Sunny today with a high of 15. It'll get windy around midday with gusts reaching 50 kilometers an hour. Tonight is clear with a low of minus 1. Then tomorrow is cloudy with a 60% chance of showers and a high of 16. Find your full forecast anytime at discoverestevan.com.
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8: We're starting October with plenty of sunshine across the southeast. We'll reach a high of 15 today with winds picking up around midday and gusts reaching 50 kilometers an hour. Tonight clears and turns chilly as we drop to a low of minus one. Tomorrow brings a change with cloudy conditions, a 60% chance of showers, and a high of 16. Find your full forecast anytime at discoverestevan.com.
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1: Happy Thursday, October 1st. September moisture is keeping harvest crews busy well into October. The defense is now rested in the Taylor Jab murder trial, and the Big Six Hockey League has its schedule in place for the new season. I'm Daniel Esplin. Highway 47 is getting a major overhaul, but some recent rainy weather has delayed construction. Dan Palmer with the Saskatchewan Ministry of Highways says crews are working on a $14.4 million Highway 47 improvement project stretching north of Estevan.
2: At the end of the day, though, it will be a better, smoother, better traffic flow for motorists. So we have projects every year, and the goal is to always improve safety, efficiency, and obviously the experience and the use by motorists. So we thank motorists for their patience and understanding as we work to complete this project in 2027.
1: The ministry is thanking drivers for their patience while work continues on the long-term highway improvement project. The Crown Cross examined Taylor Japp Tuesday in his second-degree murder trial. Lois Fever has the latest for Discover Estevan.
3: Taylor Japp is accused in the death of Brianna Hayes, who was killed in April of 2024. He testified that he went to House 108 at White Bear First Nation after being told there could be trouble involving Hayes and others, and said he encountered masked men inside. Japp testified that one of those men was involved in a struggle with Hayes before she was shot. The Crown questioned Japp about his version of events, his timeline, and numerous statements he admitted were lies in his original police interview.
1: The defense is now rested, and for all of the details, head to discoverestevan.com. Orange Shirt Day saw a Pleasantdale school host a local artist to teach students a shirt design. Emily Stevenson talked about what Orange Shirt Day meant to her.
4: It means so much more, and it's not one single day, in my opinion, and you can wear your orange shirt, you know, any day, and that's what it means to me, and it's really important.

0: restrictions on where riders can operate. 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
0: The Estevan Mermaids are into a new synchronized swimming season with 40 athletes taking part across several age groups. Kelsey Potoma, assistant head coach with the Estevan Mermaids, explains how the club is structured this season.
2: Not only are we teaching them the basics and the fundamentals of artistic swimming, we're also teaching those basic swimming skills. So how to tread water, how to stay afloat, how to keep yourself safe while doing these crazy dangerous things. The difference that we see when they have more time in the pool, they just get more comfortable in the water.
0: The Mermaids are also getting ready for their first competition of the season, with athletes from across Saskatchewan set to come to Estevan in November. Big Six Hockey is getting ready for a new season with the 2026-27 schedule now released. 9 teams will compete, including the Midale Mustangs and Oxbow Huskies, with the opening game set for October 30th in Midale. The schedule runs through the end of January with games across southeast Saskatchewan, and OMNI Films has also begun filming Barn Burners following the players, rivalries, and communities that make up the league. Cameras started rolling Sunday in Carlisle.
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0: We've got a bright start to the new month today, although there is a chance of some rain before we get into a warmer stretch. Today is sunny with a high of 15, with gusts reaching 50 kilometers an hour this afternoon. Tonight is clear and chilly with a low of -1. Tomorrow is cloudy with a 6% chance of showers and a high of 16. Saturday brings some clearing and a high of 17. Sunday warms to 19 with sunshine, and Monday gets even warmer with a sunny high of 23. Take the forecast wherever you go, download the Discover Estevan app, and stay weather ready.
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9: Sunny today with a high of 15. It'll get windy around midday with gusts reaching 50 kilometers an hour. Tonight is clear with a low of minus 1. Then tomorrow is cloudy with a 60% chance of showers and a high of 16. Find your full forecast anytime at discoverestevan.com.
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5: We're starting October with plenty of sunshine across the southeast. We'll reach a high of 15 today with winds picking up around midday and gusts reaching 50 kilometers an hour. Tonight clears and turns chilly as we drop to a low of minus one. Tomorrow brings a change with cloudy conditions, a 60% chance of showers, and a high of 16. Find your full forecast anytime at discoverestevan.com.
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1: Happy Thursday, everybody. It is October 1st. A local event is helping bring important stories from the past into the spotlight. A local hockey team is set to kick off a new season tonight, and we're going to have sunshines today, but a little bit of cloudiness is coming tomorrow. For Discover Estevan News, I'm Vincent Dupuis. Sask Energy is sharing tips to help homeowners reduce heating costs as colder weather approaches. Manager of Corporate Communications, Andy McLeod, says simple steps such as replacing furnace filters, lowering thermostats when away, and sealing air leaks can improve efficiency and lower monthly bills.
2: So as we head into the colder months, anything you can do to lower the amount of energy used will also help to lower your monthly bill.
1: Sask Energy is encouraging residents to start making those changes now before the winter season arrives. The fall chill has descended onto the southeast with below zero temperatures in the forecast. Environment and Climate Change Canada meteorologist Brian Proctor says that'll keep frost possible for the rest of the week.
3: We've had a little bit of spotty frost in the southeast so far today. More extensive frost further north in the Grain Belt up towards and west of Saskatoon and stretching west of Moose Jaw as well. But in general terms, spotty frost has been the order of the day, and it's likely to be a little bit more widespread, I think, tonight into tonight and tomorrow morning.
1: A warming system is expected to come through the southeast this weekend. Métis elder Joanna Blondeau spoke at the Orpheum Theatre in Estevan during Truth and Reconciliation Day, sharing stories from her family's deep roots in southeast Saskatchewan. Blondeau reflected on growing up near Rosh-Percy, preserving Métis history, and helping educate younger generations about local Indigenous heritage.
4: And there's so much more our children could learn about our own Saskatchewan. And I go to the schools, I've been to Mydale, they always want me back.
1: Blondeau says understanding and preserving local history will help ensure future generations remain connected to their roots. The Estevan Arts Council has launched a new Young Artists Art Club for children and teens on Professional Development Days. The first session was held yesterday, hosted by Bethany Dittman, an Estevan Arts Council board member and visual arts representative.
5: We've started offering art club on PD days, so no school days for kids. And so our first one we're doing is ribbon mobiles and yarn-based dragonflies.
1: The two-hour art club is open to youth ages 8 to 14, with space for up to 10 participants. The Estevan Art Gallery and Museum also offered a separate art camp for children during the PD day. Following SaskPower's announcement that the Rafferty Reservoir site near Estevan has been selected for the further study for a potential small modular reactor project, Discover Estevan wants to know what questions you still have. 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
1: The U15 AA TSNM Estevan Bruins begin their season tonight with a matchup against the Regina Aces. The Bruins are off to the provincial capital, with one exhibition match seeing them in the city on the weekend. With a 7-4 loss to the Regina Pat Blues, the Bruins will hope to get some momentum headed into the season. They start the entire league's regular season with a puck drop set for 7:45. Pickleball continues to grow in Estevan following the success of a recent Learn to Play clinic. Pickleball Estevan is now offering another clinic on October 24th,

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You could be talking about it around the water cooler. Get the latest on your community using the Discover Estevan app.

Well, here we are. Happy October. I'm Ken O'Neill. Great hit music for your lunch hour. Kaiza coming up in three. Here's Teddy Swims and Mr. Know-It-All.

0: I'm Ken O'Neill. I saw your text request for Stella Lefty Boston. We're going to play that next. Hidden Valley has launched Spooky Ranch, its first ever seasonal ranch dressing. It's the same original flavor, but with a creepy dark color and glow-in-the-dark bottle. The color comes from fruit juice and cocoa. It's a limited edition, available exclusively at Walmart. I'd give it a try, but I'm drawing the line now. If Eggnog Ranch shows up at Christmas, I will be out.
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7: Today is going to be sunny with 20 kilometer winds and a high of 15. Tonight's going to be partially cloudy with a low of minus 1. Tomorrow's going to be cloudy with 30% chance of showers early in the afternoon and a high of 15. And tomorrow night's going to have cloudy periods with a low of 4. For your local 5-day forecast, you can download our Discover Estevan app.
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0: Virginia to Vegas and Lights Out. I'm Ken O'Neill. Ariana Grande is next. October's here, so the 12-foot skeleton can officially get set up for Halloween. 42% of us think October 1st to 15th is the exact right time to decorate. 16% start right after Labor Day, while 3% say they start before that. And 3% wait right until Halloween Day, the 31st, to set stuff up, which isn't really decorating. It's a rush order.
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8: Today is going to be sunny with 20-kilometer winds and a high of 15. Tonight's going to be partially cloudy with a low of minus 1. Tomorrow's going to be cloudy with 30% chance of showers early in the afternoon and a high of 15. And tomorrow night's going to have cloudy periods with a low of 4. For your local 5-day forecast, you can download our Discover Estevan app.
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0: Nikki, you're and Daisy with Sunroof in just a minute. I'm Ken O'Neill as we wind down this pre-Friday lunch hour. If you want something to do, have you had a look at our events calendar? 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
1: I'm Vincent Dupuis from Discover Estevan, and here's what's coming up in the news on the hour. The fall chill has arrived in southeast Saskatchewan. Environment and Climate Change Canada meteorologist Brian Proctor says below zero temperatures are expected, keeping frost a concern through the rest of the week as the region settles into colder weather. More on that coming up in just a few minutes.
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1: It's Thursday, October 1st, and hopefully you're having a good day so far. A speaker in Estevan is sharing lessons that connect history with today. The regular season gets underway as one club looks for a fresh start. And we're really feeling the fall weather, but we're getting a little bit of sunshine still over the next few days. For Discover Estevan News, I'm Vincent Dupuis. With winter on the horizon, Sask Energy is encouraging residents to take action now to manage heating expenses. Annie McLeod, Sask Energy's Manager of Corporate Communications, says regular furnace maintenance, smart thermos use, and improving insulation can help households use less energy.
2: You know, while some of these things might seem like small changes, the savings can definitely add up over time.
1: The utility says planning ahead can help households avoid higher heating costs during the colder months of the year. Tonight, temperatures will get below freezing as chilly weather persists in the southeast. We'll see a shift to warmer weather by the weekend, says Environment and Climate Change Canada meteorologist Brian Proctor.
3: Typically for this time of year, our daytime high should be about 15, overnight lows about plus 1, and we're right at that mark until Saturday with 15 degrees expected today and tomorrow. And overnight lows just a little below freezing tonight and a little above freezing tomorrow night. Probably a better chance of frost tonight and then a better chance Saturday into Sunday. And that warmth comes back in and pushes those overnight lows up a little bit as well.
1: There will also be a small chance of rain tomorrow before the weekend brings some warm and dry conditions. During a Truth and Reconciliation Day talk at the Orpheum Theater in Estevan, longtime Métis advocate Joanna Blondo encouraged residents to learn more about their local history. The Estevan-born elder reflected on decades of work promoting Métis culture, heritage across Saskatchewan, and her knowledge of the land.
4: And I was one of the main ones because I grew up here and I knew it grew here and what animals were here and everything. These kind of things that it's right here and there's medicines out there what people survived on years ago.
1: She hopes sharing her experiences will inspire others to explore and protect the region's cultural and historical legacy. Local youth had a couple of opportunities to get creative during the September 30th Professional Development

0: SAS Power has taken another step in its planning for a possible small modular reactor near Estevan, selecting the Rafferty Reservoir area for further study. Now we want to know which part of the proposed project you want to learn more about. What do you most want to know about SAS Power's proposed SMR project at Rafferty Reservoir? 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
0: The U15AA TSNM Estevan Bruins begin their season tonight with a matchup against the Regina Aces. The Bruins are off to the provincial capital, with one exhibition match seeing them in the city on the weekend. With a 7-4 loss to the Regina Pat Blues, the Bruins will hope to get some momentum headed into the season. They start up the entire league's regular season with a puck drop set for 7:45. Interest in pickleball continues to grow in Estevan. Following a successful learn-to-play clinic, Pickleball Estevan opened registration for another session on October 24th. The clinic has already reached its limit of 12 registrants, and organizers are considering adding another session if demand continues. Those interested can email estevanpickleball@sastel.net.
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0: Today is going to be sunny with 20-kilometer winds and a high of 15. Tomorrow is going to be cloudy with 30% chance of showers early in the afternoon and a high of 15. Saturday is going to be sunny and a high of 17. Sunday is going to be sunny and a high of 19. And Monday is going to be sunny with a high of 22. For your local five-day forecast, you can visit discoverestevan.com.
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6: Today is going to be sunny with 20 kilometer winds and a high of 15. Tonight's going to be partially cloudy with a low of minus 1. Tomorrow's going to be cloudy with 30% chance of showers early in the afternoon and a high of 15. And tomorrow night's going to have cloudy periods with a low of 4. For your local 5-day forecast, you can download our Discover Estevan app.
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10: Today is going to be sunny with 20-kilometer winds and a high of 15. Tonight's going to be partially cloudy with a low of minus 1. Tomorrow's going to be cloudy with 30% chance of showers early in the afternoon and a high of 15. And tomorrow night's going to have cloudy periods with a low of 4. For your local 5-day forecast, you can download our Discover Estevan app.
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0: Happy pre-Friday. We call it that because the weekend is so close now. Deadmau5 and Chris James. I'm Ken O'Neill. Raven Lenae next. And with CBC losing the rights to NHL games as of this season, word that there will be Hockey Night in Canada games featuring the PWHL, the Professional Women's Hockey League. It's a light schedule, only 8 games. The first will be broadcast December 5th when Montreal plays the new Hamilton team. And when there's a Hockey Night in Canada game, it will always feature a Canadian team.
1: 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Manager of Corporate Communications Annie McLeod says simple steps like changing furnace filters, sealing drafts, and adjusting thermostats can help cut heating costs and improve efficiency as temperatures begin to drop. 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
1: Hopefully you're having a great day so far. It's October 1st. Community members are learning about roots that run deep in the Southeast. A road trip marks the beginning of an important campaign for a young team. And after tomorrow's cloudy day, we're looking at sunshine for the rest of the weekend. For Discover Esteban News, I'm Vincent Dupuis. Homeowners looking to save on winter energy bills may want to start preparing before temperature drops. Sask Energy Manager of Corporate Communications, Annie McLeod, says keeping vents clear, replacing furnace filters, and sealing drafts around windows and doors can reduce heat loss.
2: A clean filter allows your furnace to move more air and more efficiently heat your home and can actually improve overall furnace efficiency by up to 1%.
1: Sask Energy says taking preventative steps now can help improve home comfort and keep energy use under control this winter. It's been quite the time for farmers, with recent rains and colder weather slowing down operations. According to Environment and Climate Change Canada meteorologist Brian Proctor, farmers' fortunes are set to change soon.
3: Fairly decent weather for harvest at this point in time. The only real sort of hint of moisture, maybe a 30% chance of some showers on Friday with a bit of a system tracking across the Dakotas. But in general terms, looks like fairly warm and dry weather is on the order of what we're looking at over the next little while.
1: 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Speaking at the Orpheum Theater in Esteban as part of Truth and Reconciliation Day, Métis Elder Joanna Blondo highlighted the importance of preserving Indigenous history and historic sites throughout Southeast Saskatchewan. Blondo shared memories of her childhood in the Rauch-Percy area, her family's longstanding connection to the region, and her call for preservation.
4: George Custer had his name carved into the hills, into the sandstone there, and there's all of the teepee rinks and the Pierre Prairie pasture was left of it. That's historical. We need to preserve this land.
1: Blondo says protecting the stories, traditions, and landscapes that shape Saskatchewan's history remains an important responsibility for future generations. The Estevan Arts Council launched its new Young Artist Art Club yesterday, giving children and teens a chance to get creative on the Professional Development Day. The Estevan Art Gallery and Museum also held a separate art camp for children. Here's Bethany Dittman, an Estevan Arts Council board member and visual arts representative.
5: It's been a joy with the group of ladies that are here today. We've got five today, which I'm very excited about, but we're able to host up to 10 kids and teens ages 8 to 14.
1: The Arts Council two-hour session art club programming is planned for days off from school over the school year. Questions around cost, safety, environmental impacts, local jobs, and timelines are all part of the conversation following SaskPower's Rafferty Reservoir SMR announcement. 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What do you most want to know about SaskPower's proposed SMR project at Rafferty Reservoir? 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
1: The U15AA TSNM Estevan Bruins begin their season tonight with a matchup against the Regina Aces. The Bruins are off to the provincial capital, with one exhibition match seeing them in the city on the weekend. With a 7-4 loss to the Regina Pat Blues, the Bruins will hope to get some momentum headed into the season. They start the regular season with the puck drop set for 7:45. Pickleball Estevan is seeing continued growth on the sport after a successful Learn to Play clinic. Another clinic has been scheduled for October 24th, and the 12 available spots have already been taken. Organizers say they could add a second session that day if there was enough interest. People can email estevanpickleball@sastel.net to join the list.
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1: Today is going to be sunny with 20-kilometer winds and a high of 50.

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6: You can go all day and look 100% okay to everybody, while inside you is a different story. Underneath, you're hurting big time. Stats Canada reports that 2/3 of us have experienced at least one event capable of causing psychological trauma. A lot of us carry stories, pain and all. There's a better way. The Bible speaks of joy that continues even while the heart is healing and even reaches beyond today's chaos. Who doesn't want that kind of joy? This Sunday at the Estevan Church of God on Wellick, we begin Unshakable Promises for Shaky Times with The Promise of Joy When My Heart is Hurting. I'm Pastor John Moen. 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
8: Today is going to be sunny with 20 kilometer winds and a high of 15. Tonight's going to be partially cloudy with a low of -1. Tomorrow's going to be cloudy with 30% chance of showers early in the afternoon and a high of 15. And tomorrow night's going to have cloudy periods with a low of 4. For your local 5-day forecast, you can download our Discover Estevan app.
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6: Today is going to be sunny with 20 kilometer winds and a high of 15. Tonight's going to be partially cloudy with a low of -1. Tomorrow's going to be cloudy with 30% chance of showers early in the afternoon and a high of 15. And tomorrow night's going to have cloudy periods with a low of 4. For your local 5-day forecast, you can download our Discover Estevan app.
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0: I'm Ken O'Neill. Fifi Dobson Stuttering. Dua Lipa is coming up. Welcome to October. We've got a lot on the horizon this month. The leaves continue to fall. The weather will start to cool off a little. Getting together with family and friends for Thanksgiving. That's on the 12th. Yeah, less than 2 weeks away. The World Series starts October 23rd, and if that goes 7 full games, the final will be Halloween night. And is now a good time to start thinking about Christmas shopping? Or soon? And of course, Halloween. Got to stock up on candy so we can run out and get more before the 31st.
1: I'm Vincent Dupuis from Discover Estevan, and here's what's coming up in the news on the hour. The fall chill has arrived in southeast Saskatchewan. Environment and Climate Change Canada meteorologist Brian Proctor says below zero temperatures are expected, keeping frost a concern through the rest of the week as the region settles into colder weather. More on that coming up in just a few minutes.
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2: Happy Thursday, everybody. 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A local hockey team is set to kick off a new season tonight. And we're going to have sunshines today, but a little bit of cloudiness is coming tomorrow. 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Sask Energy is sharing tips to help homeowners reduce heating costs as colder weather approaches. Manager of Corporate Communications Andy McLeod says simple steps such as replacing furnace filters, lowering thermostats when away, and sealing air leaks can improve efficiency and lower monthly bills.
3: So as we head into the colder months, anything you can do to lower the amount of energy used will also help to lower your monthly bill.
2: Sask Energy is encouraging residents to start making those changes now before the winter season arrives. The fall chill has descended onto the southeast with below zero temperatures in the forecast. Environment and Climate Change Canada meteorologist Brian Proctor says that'll keep frost possible for the rest of the week.
4: We've had a little bit of spotty frost in the southeast so far today. More extensive frost further north in the grain belt up towards and west of Saskatoon and stretching west of Moose Jaw as well. But in general terms, spotty frost has been the order of the day, and it's likely to be a little bit more widespread, I think, tonight into tonight and tomorrow morning.
2: A warming system is expected to come through the southeast this weekend. Métis elder Joanna Blondeau spoke at the Orpheum Theatre in Estevan during Truth and Reconciliation Day, sharing stories from her family's deep roots in southeast Saskatchewan. Blondeau reflected on growing up near Roche-Percy, preserving Métis history, and helping educate younger generations about local Indigenous heritage.
5: And there's so much more our children could learn about our own Saskatchewan. And I go to the schools, I've been to Mydale, they always want me back.
2: Blondeau says understanding and preserving local history will help ensure future generations remain connected to their roots. The Estevan Arts Council has launched a new Young Artists Art Club for children and teens on Professional Development Days. The first session was held yesterday, hosted by Bethany Dittman, an Estevan Arts Council board member and visual arts representative.
6: We've started offering art club on PD days, so no school days for kids. And so our first one we're doing is ribbon mobiles and yarn-based dragonflies.
2: The two-hour art club is open to youth ages 8 to 14, with space for up to 10 participants. The Estevan Art Gallery and Museum also offered a separate art camp for children during the PD day. Following SaskPower's announcement that the Rafferty Reservoir site near Estevan has been selected for the further study for a potential small modular reactor project, Discover Estevan wants to know what questions you still have. Our latest poll asks, what do you most want to know about SaskPower's proposed SMR project at Rafferty Reservoir? You can vote now at discoverestevan.com, and the poll closes Friday morning.
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2: The U15 AA TSNM Estevan Bruins begin their season tonight with a matchup against the Regina Aces. The Bruins are off to the provincial capital, with one exhibition match seeing them in the city on the weekend. With a 7-4 loss to the Regina Pat Blues, the Bruins will hope to get some momentum headed into the season. They start the entire league's regular season with a puck drop set for 7:45. Pickleball continues to grow in Estevan following the success of a recent Learn to Play clinic. Pickleball Estevan is now offering another clinic on October 24th, with all 12 spots already filled. Organizers say they may add a second session that day if there's enough interest. Anyone interested can email estevanpickleball@sestel.net to be added to the list.
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2: Today is going to be sunny with 20-kilometer winds and a high of 15. Tomorrow is going to be cloudy with 30% chance of showers early in the afternoon and a high of 15. Saturday is going to be sunny and a high of 17. Sunday is going to be sunny and a high of 19. And Monday is going to be sunny with a high of 22. For your local 5-day forecast, you can visit discoverestevan.com.
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0: One last night from Jesse LaBelle. Good afternoon, I'm Ken O'Neill. Martin Garrix and Ed Sheeran. Repeat It is coming up. You've been paying attention to the Lotto Max jackpot? Over the weeks, it has made its way up to $70 million. And this week, along with $10 million draws and 70 chances at $100,000, that draw is tomorrow night. The chances of winning, 1 in 3,294,800. So what I'm saying is, there is a chance.
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5: Today's going to be sunny with 20-kilometer winds and a high of 15. Tonight's going to be partially cloudy with a low of minus 1. Tomorrow's going to be cloudy with 30% chance of showers early in the afternoon and a high of 15. And tomorrow night's going to have cloudy periods with a low of 4. For your local 5-day forecast, you can download our Discover Estevan app.
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0: I'm Ken O'Neill. NHL opening week continues tonight. There's eight games on the schedule for the Canadian teams. The Flames' final home opener in the Saddle Dome. Their new arena will be ready for next season. The Kraken play in Calgary. Then the late game has Edmonton in Vancouver. Teddy Swims is next.
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11: Today is going to be sunny with 20 kilometer winds and a high of 15. Tonight's going to be partially cloudy with a low of minus 1. Tomorrow's going to be cloudy with 30% chance of showers early in the afternoon and a high of 15. And tomorrow night's going to have cloudy periods with a low of 4. For your local 5-day forecast, you can download our Discover Estevan app.
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0: Two Punks in Love, that's Bulow, and I'm Ken O'Neill. Harry Styles in just a minute. 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
1: I'm Vincent Dupuis from Discover Estevan, and here's what's coming up in the news on the hour. Sask Energy is helping homeowners get ready for winter. Manager of Corporate Communications Annie McLeod says simple steps like changing furnace filters, sealing drafts, and adjusting thermostats can help cut heating costs and improve efficiency as temperatures begin to drop. More on that coming up in just a few minutes.
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0: 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CHSN is a proud part of Golden West. 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
1: It's Thursday, October 1st, and hopefully you're having a good day so far. A speaker in Estevan is sharing lessons that connect history with today. The regular season gets underway as one club looks for a fresh start. And we're really feeling the fall weather, but we're getting a little bit of sunshine still over the next few days. For Discover Estevan News, I'm Vincent Dupuy. With winter on the horizon, Sask Energy is encouraging residents to take action now to manage heating expenses. Annie McLeod, Sask Energy's Manager of Corporate Communications, says regular furnace maintenance, smart thermos use, and improving insulation can help households use less energy.
2: You know, while some of these things might seem like small changes, the savings can definitely add up over time.
1: The utility says planning ahead can help households avoid higher heating costs during the colder months of the year. Tonight, temperatures will get below freezing as chilly weather persists in the southeast. We'll see a shift to warmer weather by the weekend, says Environment and Climate Change Canada meteorologist Brian Proctor.
3: Typically for this time of year, our daytime high should be about 15, overnight lows about plus one. And we're right at that mark until Saturday with 15 degrees expected today and tomorrow. And overnight lows just a little below freezing tonight and a little above freezing tomorrow night. Probably a better chance of frost tonight and then a better chance Saturday into Sunday. And that warmth comes back in and pushes those overnight lows up a little bit as well.
1: There will also be a small chance of rain tomorrow before the weekend brings some warm and dry conditions. During a Truth and Reconciliation Day talk at the Orpheum Theater in Estevan, longtime Métis advocate Joanna Blondo encouraged residents to learn more about their local history. The Estevan-born elder reflected on decades of work promoting Métis culture, heritage across Saskatchewan, and her knowledge of the land.
4: And I was one of the main ones because I grew up here and I knew it grew here and what animals were here and everything. These kind of things that it's right here and there's medicines out there what people survived on years ago.
1: She hopes sharing her experiences will inspire others to explore and protect the region's cultural and historical legacy. Local youth had a couple of opportunities to get creative during the September 30th Professional Development Day. The Estevan Arts Council held its first Young Artists Art Club, while the Estevan Art Gallery and Museum offered a separate PD Day art camp. Here's Estevan Arts Council Board Member and Visual Arts Representative Bethany Dittman.
5: We'll have another one coming up in November, which will be sculpture making. We'll paint the sculpture and build it. And we're kind of making these little contraptions that one can use to hang jewelry or watches on if they like.
1: The Arts Council has more planned, with each session offering a different project for young artists. Sask Power has taken another step in its planning for a possible small modular reactor near Estevan, selecting the Rafferty Reservoir area for further study. Now we want to know which part of the proposed project you want to learn more about. What do you most want to know about Sask Power's proposed SMR project at Rafferty Reservoir? Cast your vote at discoverestevan.com before the poll closes Friday morning.
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1: The U15AA TSNM Estevan Bruins begin their season tonight with a matchup against the Regina Aces. The Bruins are off to the provincial capital, with one exhibition match seeing them in the city on the weekend. With a 7-4 loss to the Regina Pat Blues, the Bruins will hope to get some momentum headed into the season. They start up the entire league's regular season with a puck drop set for 7:45. Interest in pickleball continues to grow in Estevan. Following a successful Learn to Play clinic, Pickleball Estevan opened registration for another session on October 24th. The clinic has already reached its limit of 12 registrants, and organizers are considering adding another session if demand continues. Those interested can email estevanpickleball@sastel.net.
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1: Today is going to be sunny with 20-kilometer winds and a high of 15. Tomorrow is going to be cloudy with 30% chance of showers early in the afternoon and a high of 15. Saturday is going to be sunny and a high of 17. Sunday is going to be sunny and a high of 19. And Monday is going to be sunny with a high of 22. For your local five-day forecast, you can visit discoverestevan.com.
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0: Armin Van Buuren and Trevor Guthrie with Ken O'Neill. This is what it feels like if you or your mom spent the 80s crushing on Rob Lowe. That crush may not be over. Lowe says there's going to be a St. Elmo's Fire sequel. It's definitely in the works. That's the quote. With the original Brat Pack hoping to return. The story will focus on finding happiness later in life, so get ready. The Brat Pack could be back, older, wiser, probably with reading glasses and medication.
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9: You can go all day and look 100% okay to everybody, while inside you is a different story. Underneath, you're hurting big time. Stats Canada reports that two-thirds of us have experienced at least one event capable of causing psychological trauma. A lot of us carry stories, pain and all. There's a better way. The Bible speaks of joy that continues even while the heart is healing and even reaches beyond today's chaos. Who doesn't want that kind of joy? This Sunday at the Estevan Church of God on Wellick, we begin Unshakable Promises for Shaky Times with The Promise of Joy When My Heart is Hurting. I'm Pastor John Moen. 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
11: Today is going to be sunny with 20 kilometer winds and a high of 15. Tonight's going to be partially cloudy with a low of -1. Tomorrow's going to be cloudy with 30% chance of showers early in the afternoon and a high of 15. And tomorrow night's going to have cloudy periods with a low of 4. For your local 5-day forecast, you can download our Discover Estevan app.
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0: They were the musical guests on Saturday Night Live over the weekend. Cat's Eye coming up with Animal in just a minute. I'm Ken O'Neill. If you were a fan of Glee, get ready for another round of hallway singing and serious high school drama. Glee is getting a reboot, according to creator, writer, and producer Ryan Murphy. He's hoping to bring the musical comedy drama back for a new generation. The original series ran for six seasons between 2009 and 2015 and became a huge hit with its mix of pop songs, teen drama, and, you know, over-the-top performances. So we can expect more teenagers breaking into song in the middle of class soon.
1: Do you know what happened last night?
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13: Today is going to be sunny with 20-kilometer winds and a high of 15. Tonight's going to be partially cloudy with a low of minus 1. Tomorrow's going to be cloudy with 30% chance of showers early in the afternoon and a high of 15. And tomorrow night's going to have cloudy periods with a low of 4. For your local 5-day forecast, you can download our Discover Estevan app.
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0: Finger 11 and One Thing. I'm Ken O'Neill. Sabrina Carpenter is coming up. Also, your local news update at 5. 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
1: I'm Visit Dupuis from Discover Estevan, and here's what's coming up in the news on the hour. The fall chill has arrived in southeast Saskatchewan. Environment and Climate Change Canada meteorologist Brian Proctor says below zero temperatures are expected, keeping frost a concern through the rest of the week as the region settles into colder weather. More on that coming up in just a few minutes.
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1: Hopefully you're having a great day so far. It's October 1st. Community members are learning about routes that run deep in the southeast. A road trip marks the beginning of an important campaign for a young team. And after tomorrow's cloudy day, we're looking at sunshine for the rest of the weekend. For Discover Estevan News, I'm Vincent Dupuis. Homeowners looking to save on winter energy bills may want to start preparing before temperature drops. Sask Energy Manager of Corporate Communications, Annie McLeod, says keeping vents clear, replacing furnace filters, and sealing drafts around windows and doors can reduce heat loss.
2: A clean filter allows your furnace to move more air and more efficiently heat your home and can actually improve overall furnace efficiency by up to 1%.
1: Sask Energy says taking preventative steps now can help improve home comfort and keep energy use under control this winter. It's been quite the time for farmers, with recent rains and colder weather slowing down operations. According to Environment and Climate Change Canada meteorologist Brian Proctor, farmers' fortunes are set to change soon.
3: Fairly decent weather for harvest at this point in time. The only real sort of hint of moisture, maybe a 30% chance of some showers on Friday with a bit of a system tracking across the Dakotas. But in general terms, looks like fairly warm and dry weather is on the order of what we're looking at over the next little while.
1: Follow along with the weather forecast anytime by heading to discoverestevan.com. Speaking at the Orpheum Theater in Estevan as part of Truth and Reconciliation Day, Métis Elder Joanna Blondo highlighted the importance of preserving Indigenous history and historic sites throughout Southeast Saskatchewan. Blondo shared memories of her childhood in the Roch Percy area, her family's longstanding connection to the region, and her call for preservation.
4: George Custer had his name carved into the hills, into the sandstone there, and there's solid the teepee rings in the Pierre Prairie pasture, what's left of it. That's historical. We need to preserve this land.
1: Blondo says protecting the stories, traditions, and landscapes that shape Saskatchewan's history remains an important responsibility for future generations. The Estevan Arts Council launched its new Young Artists Art Club yesterday, giving children and teens a chance to get creative on the Professional Development Day. The Estevan Art Gallery and Museum also held a separate art camp for children. Here's Bethany Dittman, an Estevan Arts Council board member and visual arts representative.
5: It's been a joy with the group of ladies that are here today. We've got five today, which I'm very excited about, but we're able to host up to 10 kids and teens ages 8 to 14.
1: The Arts Council two-hour session art club programming is planned for days off from school over the school year. Questions around cost, safety, environmental impacts, local jobs, and timelines are all part of the conversation following SaskPower's Rafferty Reservoir SMR announcement. 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
1: The U15AA TSNM Estevan Bruins begin their season tonight with a matchup against the Regina Aces. The Bruins are off to the provincial capital, with one exhibition match seeing them in the city on the weekend. With a 7-4 loss to the Regina Pat Blues, the Bruins will hope to get some momentum headed into the season. They start the regular season with the puck drop set for 7:45. Pickleball Estevan is seeing continued growth on the sport after a successful Learn to Play clinic. Another clinic has been scheduled for October 24th, and the 12 available spots have already been taken. Organizers say they could add a second session that day if there was enough interest. People can email estevanpickleball@sastel.net to join the list.
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1: Today is going to be sunny with 20-kilometer winds and a high of 15. Tomorrow is going to be cloudy with 30% chance of showers early in the afternoon and a high of 15. Saturday is going to be sunny and a high of 17. Sunday is going to be sunny and

0: Coleman Hill and Ken O'Neill with Fireproof. Somber is up in just a minute. 4 weeks to go in the CFL regular season. Week 18 begins tomorrow night with Hamilton in Ottawa, then the Stampeders and Rough Riders. On Saturday, the afternoon game has BC in Toronto, and Saturday night, the Blue Bombers are in Montreal.
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3: 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Check out our Co-op Imagine Paint Primer and Stain. Perfect for indoor or outdoor projects. So whether you're decorating, gifting, or finally tackling that reno, come see us in Alameda. 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
1: Discover Estevan weather.
8: Tonight's just going to have a few clouds and 20-kilometer winds and a low of zero. Tomorrow's going to have increasing cloudiness with a 30% chance of showers in the afternoon and a high of 15. And tomorrow night's going to be partially cloudy with 20-kilometer winds and a low of 4. 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

0: I'm Ken O'Neill. Man, I love stories like this. How's this for a lucky streak? A Newfoundland couple who won $2.5 million back in 2018 have hit the jackpot for a second time. Angelina and Edward Lado just won the top prize in the Set for Life lottery and took the $675,000 lump sum payout, which they'll put towards their children's education and future. Two big lottery wins in 8 years. We're still all working on, you know, better than a free play.
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11: Tonight's just going to have a few clouds with 20-kilometer winds and a low of zero. Tomorrow's going to have increasing cloudiness with a 30% chance of showers in the afternoon and a high of 15. And tomorrow night's going to be partially cloudy with 20-kilometer winds and a low of 4. For your local 5-day forecast, you can download our Discover Estevan app.
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0: Daniel Powder and Bad Day with Ken O'Neill. Dua Lipa and Houdini is coming up. And don't miss your next local news update. Get caught up on the day. That's happening at 6.
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